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Rock 103, Chad Tyson. I guess some Goo Goo Dolls requesting tonight. So one from them on the way after Whitesnake. Then we'll talk about UFOs here on the show. Get a lot of new files on Friday from the Pentagon. More on that coming up.

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Chad Tyson, big night on American Idol tonight for the season finale. A lot of rock bands playing, including this one, Motley Crue. 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

Rock 103, Columbus's rock station. Chad Tyson, you guys watch SNL over the weekend, man. Another great episode. More on that coming up next tonight if you missed it. And Green Day now. Here's Boulevard of Broken Dreams, rocking a Monday night.

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1: It's Stacy, and a huge show for SNL as they wrap up season 51. May 16th, Will Ferrell is hosting. That's Trustworthy. And musical guest Paul McCartney. And all the seasons of SNL, they do live on Peacock, if you got it.

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It's Stacy hanging with you. 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
1: 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It's Stacy, and on the frontier, it's densely packed. Lots to get to. Treacherous. At running late February through early July. It's a ton of dates. Journey doing their final frontier tour 2020.

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1: It's Stacy, and if you can catch the flick, it's a little hard to come by. 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

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It's human nature to need a music kick in the ass in the middle of the workday. 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
1: It's Stacy, and did you love him with Rob Zombie? Do you love his solo stuff? Do you love him with Motley Crue? John 5. He was waxing poetic about how stoked he is for their upcoming tour with Motley Crue. Said they're going to be playing a lot of deep cuts. So lots of surprises for fans.
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1: You already know we've got a big $1,000 win. 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
1: It's another hour where you can rock the bank. Good luck on that keyword. I've got ZZ Top by request. Queen, Def Leppard, Alien Ant Farm, and more, plus in two songs. Has anybody seen, like, a passenger on a plane get crazy? Like, where they had to be detained or duct taped? Okay, hang on to that thought. I'll tell you why I ask in two songs.

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I'm Teresa, jumping in to give you details on another wicked music festival. 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Give me two songs. 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

Rock 103, Columbus's Rock Station. It's another amazing hour. I'm Teresa. Hopefully you will get the $1,000 win. Something I mentioned Friday, it's about the safety of our children. I want to mention it again so you know what's up. Give me two songs, all right? Yeah.

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1: I'm Teresa, jumping in to give you a nice heads up, all you parents. Now, this is like a nationwide thing. I'm seeing it in different states, different areas. Canvas. This is something kids use in school. It's an online educational platform. My daughter uses it. Now, there are some bad guys. A cybercrime group known as Shiny Hunters set this like May 12 deadline where they want all this money or the stolen info. Our children's info will go to the dark web. So what do you do? I know that IT and all the right components are kind of diving in there to get everything secured up. But look, I do LifeLock. I have all my kids on it. That's one avenue. Or, you know, just make sure every secured password is secured. Don't click anything. You guys know how to protect yourselves. We've got to do it now with our children's info. I'll give you more details as they all drop.
2: America has...
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Let me slide in to congratulate the Red Hot Chili Peppers, striking quite the deal, getting rid of some of their music catalog and their rights to Warner. $300 million split up between who knows how many people, but that's a good price tag.

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3, Columbus's Rock Station. Let me remind you, if you want to open up that iHeart app with us pulled up and on and hit the red mic, you can holler at me, ask me a question, make a request. I'm Teresa. Faith and More Epics right now, and you're minutes away from a $1,000 win.

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1: It's been a good day. Happy Tuesday. Another shot to Rock the Bank is this hour. And I'm telling you what, I got to talk about the Foo Fighters. Is this their worst album yet? I'll explain why I say that in two songs.

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1: This hour, I still have Zeppelin Immigrant Song, which, I mean, it's one of the goat of all goats, Stained. R.E.M., even some Twisted Sister before I get out of here. Right now, it's The Crew.

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1: So if you're Gen X, maybe an aging millennial, you remember a lot of those trends of the 1990s. And if you have teenagers, some of that stuff, all the rage again. So there's a website that ranked 11 of the best fads of the 90s. I thought some of these were interesting. It definitely brought back memories. Some not so good, like in at number one, the Macarena. Yeah, people still do that. It's embarrassing. Stop. Grunge music and style. You know, I still wear flannel. Do you remember Super Soakers? JNCO jeans? Slap bracelets? Other fads from the 90s? Beanie Babies? And rollerblades. You don't see people on rollerblades like you used to. Just some of the best fads of the 90s. Skid Row Live coming up.
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3: 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I did it!

Columbus's rock station, Rock 103. Thanks for listening to us while you work on this Tuesday afternoon. My name's Chumley. Linkin Park's coming up. Queen is next live. Here's Lightning Crashes.

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One, two, three.

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